is no dogma, but the word of God, and the word of God is with you. 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
1: girl. 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
1: Why are you looking at me like that for? You want to talk to me or something? I need to know why you're looking at me.

0: Spanish without fuss and tears. Spanish without fuss and tears comes with specially prepared CDs to guide the student through difficulties of pronunciation. New words and sentences will first be spoken in English. Then, a native Spanish speaker will carefully enunciate the Spanish counterpart. Both speakers will talk slowly to give the student enough time to assimilate the information and to train his ear. You can expect best result if you listen to these CDs at least 3 times a week.
1: Vous écoutez New York Créole.

0: Dreyfus, Cromwell Without Fuss and Tears is unique in its approach to language study. Each chapter concentrates on a specific theme and provides a carefully selected vocabulary list for easy memorization. Every word is paired with an antonym or with a word that complements it. In this way, the student learns two words in the time it would take to master one. To facilitate study, these same words are then repeated in ordinary colloquial sentences that are easy to assimilate. So, instead of learning Creole one word at a time, the student is taught the entire concept. He gains a degree of fluency from the first chapter. In addition to this, a Creole alphabet and basic Creole symbols are given at the beginning of the book, and the English pronunciation of these chapters are placed in bracket. A table that is designed to help a student master the pronunciation of most of the Creole words is also included in the first part of the book. In this system, vowels and consonants of Creole language are blended to form Creole syllables, and the English sounds for these syllables are also placed in brackets. Creole Without Fuss and Tears comes with two specially prepared cassette tapes to guide the students through difficulties of pronunciation. New words and sentences will first be spoken in English, then a native Creole speaker will carefully enunciate the Creole counterpart. Both speakers will talk slowly to give the student enough time to assimilate the information and to train his ear. You can expect the best result if you listen to these tapes at least three times a week. English First Lesson Courtesy.
1: Créole, première leçon, courtoisie.
0: Thank you.
1: Merci.
0: You are welcome.
1: Pas de quoi.
0: Hello.
1: Allô.
0: Goodbye.
1: Marie, au revoir.
0: Excuse me.
1: Excusez-moi.
0: Of course, naturally.
1: Naturellement.
0: Good morning.
1: Bonjour.
0: Good evening.
1: Bonsoir.
0: Good morning, madame.
1: Bonjour, madame.
0: Good morning, sir.
1: Bonjour, monsieur.
0: Good evening, mommy.
1: Bonsoir, maman.
0: Good evening, daddy.
1: Bonsoir, papa.
0: How are you?
1: Que j'ennuie.
0: Fine, thank you. And you?
1: Bien, merci. Et vous-même?
0: Very well, thank you.
1: Très bien, merci.
0: Not too well.
1: Pas trop bien.
0: How is everybody?
1: Qui est tout le monde?
0: Everybody is fine.
1: Tout le monde très bien.
0: And how is your family?
1: Et qui est famille?
0: My family is doing well, thank you.
1: Famille bien, merci.
0: I am glad to see you.
1: Bien content, vous.
0: Goodbye, I will see you later.
1: Marie, me repita.
0: The family members.
1: Même la mon famille.
0: Masculine.
1: Masculine.
0: Feminine.
1: Féminine.
0: My father.
1: Papa moi.
0: My mother.
1: Maman moi.
0: My husband.
1: Marie moi.
0: My wife.
1: Madame moi.
0: My son.
1: Garçon moi.
0: My daughter.
1: Fille moi.
0: My brother.
1: Frère moi.
0: My sister.
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0: My uncle.
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0: My aunt.
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0: My cousin.
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0: My cousin.
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0: My nephew.
1: Neveu moi.
0: My niece.
1: Nièce moi.
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0: My grandmother.
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0: Your neighbors.
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1: Tiens.
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1: Un ami.
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1: Grand.
0: Handsome or beautiful.
1: Belle.
0: Ugly.
1: Laide.
0: Grateful.
1: Reconnaissant.
0: Ungrateful.
1: Ingrat.
0: Rich.
1: Riche.
0: Poor.
1: Pauvre.
0: Small.
1: Petit.
0: Big.
1: Gros.
0: Short.
1: Court.
0: Tall.
1: Low.
0: Skinny or thin.
1: Leg.
0: Fat.
1: Gras.
0: Well-mannered.
1: Bonjour.
0: Well-mannered.
1: Norvégien.
0: Present tense of the verb to be, affirmative sentences.
1: Présent verb C. Phrase positive.
0: I am a man.
1: Moi c'est un garçon.
0: I am a woman.
1: Moi c'est une femme.
0: You are my cousin.
1: On c'est cousin moi.
0: You are my cousin.
1: On c'est cousin moi.
0: He is my brother.
1: Lui c'est frère moi.
0: She is my sister.
1: Lui c'est sœur moi.
0: We are rich.
1: Nous riches.
0: We are poor.
1: Nous pauvres.
0: You are happy.
1: Nous contents.
0: You are sad.
1: Nous tristes.
0: They are intelligent.
1: Ils sont intelligents.
0: They are stupid.
1: Ils sont.
0: Negative sentences.
1: Phrase négative.
0: I am not rich.
1: Moi pas riche.
0: You are not poor.
1: Ou pas pauvre.
0: John is not happy.
1: Jean pas content.
0: He is not happy.
1: Lui pas content.
0: Mary is not sad.
1: Mary pas triste.
0: She is not sad.
1: Lui pas triste.
0: We are not laborious.
1: Nous pas travailler.
0: We are not lazy.
1: Nous pas paresseux.
0: You are not young.
1: Nous pas jeune.
0: You are not old.
1: Nous pas vieux.
0: They are not tired.
1: Nous pas fatigué.
0: Questions and answers.
1: Questions et réponses.
0: Is John handsome?
1: Est-ce que Jean c'est un bel garçon?
0: Yes, John is handsome.
1: Oui, Jean c'est un bel garçon.
0: No, John is not handsome.
1: Oh, Jean est un bel garçon. Lui-même.
0: Are John and Robert brothers?
1: Est-ce que Jean et Robert c'est frère?
0: Yes, John and Robert are brothers.
1: Oui, Jean et Robert c'est frère.
0: They are brothers.
1: Ils sont frères.
0: Is Mary grateful?
1: Est-ce que Mary reconnaissant?
0: No, Mary is not grateful.
1: Non, Mary pas reconnaissant.
0: She is ungrateful.
1: Lui ingrat.
0: Are you my friend?
1: Est-ce que c'est amis?
0: Yes, I am your friend.
1: Oui, moi c'est Zanou.
0: No, I am not your friend.
1: No, moi pas Zanou.
0: I am your enemy.
1: Moi c'est Lemon.
0: Is Jack a child or an adult?
1: Est-ce que Jack c'est un petit monde ou un grand monde?
0: Jack is not a child.
1: Jack est un petit monde.
0: He is an adult.
1: Lui c'est un grand monde.
0: Is grandmother happy?
1: Est-ce que grand content?
0: Yes, grandmother is happy.
1: Oui, grand content.
0: No, grandmother is not happy.
1: Non, grand pas content.
0: She is sad.
1: Elle est triste.
0: Is grandfather sad?
1: Est-ce que grand-papa triste?
0: No, grandfather is not sad.
1: Non, grand-papa pas triste.
0: He is happy. He is dancing.
1: Lui content, la danser.
0: Second lesson, coded numbers.
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0: Morning.
1: Matin.
0: Afternoon.
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0: Evening.
1: À souhait.
0: Morning or midday.
1: Midi.
0: Midnight.
1: Morning.
0: Day.
1: La journée.
0: Night.
1: La nuit.
0: Division of time.
1: Partie de temps.
0: This morning.
1: Matin.
0: This afternoon.
1: Après-midi.
0: Today.
1: Jeudi.
0: Tonight.
1: À soir.
0: Yesterday.
1: Hier. Yeah.
0: Tomorrow.
1: Demain.
0: Yesterday morning.
1: Hier matin.
0: Tomorrow morning.
1: Demain matin.
0: Last night.
1: Hier soir.
0: Tomorrow night.
1: Demain soir.
0: The day before yesterday.
1: Avant hier.
0: The day after tomorrow.
1: Après demain.
0: The time.
1: Les.
0: What time is it?
1: Quelle heure il est?
0: It is 1 o'clock.
1: L'heure.
0: It is 2 o'clock.
1: L'heure.
0: It is 2:20.
1: L'heure.
0: It is noon.
1: L'heure.
0: It is midnight.
1: L'heure.
0: It is 2:20. It is 5:30. It is 5:30. At 6 o'clock I was sad.
1: À 6 heures, j'étais triste.
0: At 10 o'clock I was happy.
1: À 10 heures, j'étais content.
0: The weather.
1: Température.
0: How is the weather? It is nice.
1: Il fait bon.
0: It is cool.
1: Il fait frais.
0: It is cold.
1: Il fait fret.
0: It is hot.
1: Il fait chaud.
0: It is raining.
1: La fait la pluie.
0: It is snowing.
1: La fait neige.
0: It is windy. The wind is blowing.
1: Vent à venter.
0: It is cloudy.
1: Masqué.
0: The weather is calm.
1: Temps calme.
0: The sky is blue.
1: Ciel bleu.
0: The weather is bad.
1: Temps mauvais.
0: The weather is nice.
1: Temps bel.
0: Affirmative sentences.
1: Phrase affirmative.
0: Sunday is the first day of the week.
1: Dimanche, c'est premier jour dans semaine.
0: Saturday is the last day of the week.
1: Samedi, c'est dernier jour dans semaine.
0: It is cold in December, January and February.
1: Il fait fret en décembre, janvier et février.
0: It snows in December and it rains in May.
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0: The 3 months of spring are March, April, and May.
1: 3 mois printemps c'est mars, avril, et mai.
0: The 3 months of summer are June, July, and August.
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1: Petit garçon, fête en janvier.
0: The summer vacation begins in June and ends in September.
1: Vacances été commence en juin et finit en septembre.
0: Division of time part 2.
1: parti longtemps. Deuxième parti.
0: Before.
1: Avant.
0: Now.
1: Courrier.
0: After.
1: Après.
0: Past.
1: Passé.
0: Present.
1: Présent.
0: Future.
1: Fiti.
0: Early.
1: Bonnet.
0: Late.
1: Ta.
0: Earlier.
1: Pi bonnet.
0: Later.
1: Pita.
0: The day before.
1: La veille.
0: The day after.
1: Le lendemain.
0: In the morning.
1: Le matin.
0: In the evening.
1: Le à souhait.
0: This week.
1: Semaine ça.
0: This month.
1: Mois ça.
0: This year.
1: Année ça.
0: Last week.
1: Semaine passée.
0: Next week.
1: Semaine prochaine.
0: Last month.
1: Mois passé.
0: Next month.
1: Mois prochain.
0: Last year.
1: Année passée.
0: Next year.
1: Année prochaine.
0: Past tense of the verb to be.
1: Passé verbe c'est.
0: I was there this morning.
1: Moi, t'es là matin.
0: I was not there yesterday morning.
1: Moi, pas t'es là hier matin.
0: You were there last night.
1: Ou t'es là hier soir.
0: You were not there last week.
1: Ou pas t'es là semaine passée.
0: He was there yesterday afternoon.
1: Lui t'es là hier après-midi.
0: She was not there last month.
1: Lui pas t'es là mois passé.
0: We were there yesterday.
1: Nous t'es là hier.
0: We were not there last year.
1: Nous pas t'es là année passée.
0: You were there yesterday morning.
1: Nous t'es là hier matin.
0: You were not there last summer.
1: Nous pas t'es là été passé.
0: They were there the night before last.
1: Yo te la avant hier soir.
0: They were not there last Christmas.
1: Yo pa te la Noël passé.
0: Were you there last night?
1: Est-ce que te la hier soir?
0: Yes, I was there last night.
1: Oui, moi te la hier soir.
0: No, I was not there last night.
1: Non. Yes,
0: was Jean there this morning?
1: Est-ce que Jean était là matin?
0: Yes, Jean was there this morning.
1: Oui, Jean était là matin.
0: No, Jean was not there this morning.
1: Non, Jean pas était là matin.
0: Future tense of the verb to be.
1: Fiti, verb, c'est.
0: I will be there later.
1: Map la pita.
0: I will not be there later.
1: Moi pap la pita.
0: You will be home this afternoon.
1: Wap la caillou après midi.
0: You will not be home this afternoon.
1: Ou pap la caillou après midi.
0: He will be home tonight.
1: Lap la caillou à souhait.
0: She will not be home tonight.
1: Li pap la kaili aswaya.
0: He will be in the classroom tomorrow morning.
1: La pap class demain matin.
0: You will be in church next Sunday.
1: Wap l'église dimanche prochain.
0: They will be home tomorrow afternoon.
1: Yap la kayo demain après-midi.
0: Will you be home tonight?
1: Est-ce que wap la kayo aswaya?
0: Yes, I will be home tonight.
1: Oui, map la caille à soya.
0: No, I will not be home tonight.
1: Non, moi pap la caille à soya.
0: Will he be home tomorrow?
1: Est-ce que lap la caille demain?
0: Yes, he will be home tomorrow.
1: Oui, lap la caille demain. Oui, lap la caille demain.